0: just want my horse back. I can't
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0: 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Hey, it's Kenny. 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

0: Pluto's the dog. What is Goofy? And I was like, he's a dog. So, yeah. Anyway, it was just one of those arguments.
1: Throw down over that.
0: Exactly. Yeah.
1: I would have rather been, you know, Sleepy, one of the dwarfs. I mean, we did have a quarterback who was too tired to finish a game last year. So I would rather have something like that's great. You know,
0: I like that. That's good.
1: But
0: here you go. The Dallas Cowboys got Woody from Toy Story.
1: Oh,
0: little cowboy. Yeah, cool. Detroit Lions got Simba from The Lion King. All right, I get it. So, yeah, some of them are all right. Philadelphia Eagles got Dr. Doom.
2: Yeah, some of these teams got like the most awesome characters. Mm-hmm. Like the Titans got Thanos. Mm-hmm. What the hell?
0: Yeah. Or this one here, Kansas City Chiefs got the Big Bad Wolf.
1: See? They all have cool things.
0: Yeah. Los Angeles Rams. The Los Angeles Rams got Big Sully from Monsters, Inc.
1: Aw.
0: There you go. Yeah, the Raiders got Darth Vader. That's got to be the coolest one right there. What's this one? The Denver Broncos got Maximus, the horse from Tangled. I'm trying to remember which one that was.
1: They get that. See, we should have had that.
0: Yeah, there we go.
1: That would have been so much better.
0: We should have got like Mr. Ed or somebody.
1: Anybody but Horace.
0: Yeah. Or that little turtle. Nope, I can't do it. That guy. Or Pepe Le Pew.
1: I don't think those are Disney.
0: No, that's Warner Brothers. Yeah.
1: But
0: Looney Tunes, but all right, I get
1: but nobody
0: that.
1: Thinks Horace is Disney either, I'm sure, because nobody knows who it is.
0: I don't say, I have no idea who that is. So.
1: Yeah. But, who'd the Bears get?
0: It doesn't say on here for the Bears yet.
1: There's a whole list.
0: Yeah, I'm trying to, I went over to something else here. I'm going to go back to it here. There it is.
1: And speaking of Lion King, you were telling us about a cool documentary about lions.
2: Yeah, it's on Disney. It's called Lion, mm-hmm. and it follows a lion cub growing up to potentially become a king, you know, mm-hmm. of a pride.
1: Very
2: halfway
1: cool.
2: Through the last, so it's four parts, mm-hmm. and they're all less than an hour. I'm halfway through the last one, so I don't know what happens yet. But it's good. It's really good. And like I said yesterday, it's not gratuitous in terms of like showing a lot of gore. And,
1: yeah,
0: yeah,
1: that would be unsettling for a lot of people to see.
2: It's interesting. Like one of the main things they try to kill are water buffalo. And you'd think like five or six lions could easily take down a water buffalo, but no.
1: Mm-hmm.
2: Water buffalo are pretty tough.
1: Yeah.
0: I was saw some footage the other day about those guys. They were in a boat, like a kayak. And it was where water buffalo are pretty abundant. And there was one walking underwater. And it walked underneath their boat. And they were like, what is that? And they were like, what kind of creature is that? And it was a water buffalo crossing the river, but he was just walking on the bottom. Can you imagine looking down at a water buffalo walking underneath your boat?
1: No.
0: Yeah.
1: I cannot.
0: That was wild. Yeah.
1: But, those things are huge.
0: Yeah, I put on a lot of those animal documentaries for my dogs when I'm gone. I was excited about that. They used to do it for the birds, but, you know, when the Birds of Prey came on, it freaked them out.
1: Yeah.
0: But, hey, yeah.
2: We just got this from KPD. They're looking, or they're requesting public assistance in finding 77-year-old Sue Beal. Last seen on the 21st and reported missing on the 23rd. She suffers from dementia and is known to ride the city trolley.
1: Oh, no.
2: If anybody has any information regarding Sue's whereabouts, please contact Detective Austin Bailey at 765-456-7280.
1: 456-7280?
2: Yeah.
1: Oh, wow.
0: I hate to hear that kind of thing.
1: Yeah, that's, you know, as a family who... we've been through this with dementia. It's they have to be just beside themselves.
2: It's and they have pictures upset. Of her, which aren't going to do any good, you know, here on the radio. But if you're
1: can
2: dealing with this in your family, it's a very good idea to give the KPD some updated pictures of your loved one.
1: Yes.
2: With some basic information.
1: Because
2: in case they get lost.
1: Some folks with dementia are what they call runners. You know, they don't recognize their caregiver. And then they're afraid and they want to leave. And so, and when I say they don't recognize their caregiver, it can be a long-term spouse. You know, they just, it's a very difficult disease. So please keep an eye out for Sue. She may not, I don't know her level of dementia, but, you know, she may not recognize her name if you ask if she's Sue. If you have any

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0: Better Life with Dr. Sanjay Gupta.
1: When our kids were little, my wife and I childproofed the house. Gates on sets of stairs, locked up cabinets, we covered the electrical outlets. One thing a lot of people overlook, though, everyday cleaning products. A new study at a nationwide children's hospital found that over the last decade and a half, almost a 250,000 American children age 5 and under wound up in the emergency room because of them. The biggest culprits, bleach, along with laundry and dish detergents, especially those little detergent packets, which to a toddler can look an awful lot like candy. Here's the good news. It's totally preventable. 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And then put them back after every use. Always keep them in their original containers. Never, for example, an old food jar. I'm Dr. Sanjay Gupta, helping you live a better life.
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1: I just hope that everything I've done will last.
0: I hope life treats you kind.
1: And that we'll do some good.
0: And I hope you have all you ever dreamed.

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1: ABC News, I'm Wayne Cabot. As a veritable flood of tributes pours in, the publicist for Dolly Parton says cancer is what took her from us yesterday at 80 years old. Amanda Robinson heard about it visiting the Country Music Hall of Fame in Nashville.
2: I was teary-eyed, tried to hold it together just because you didn't want to look like a wuss. I also didn't want my husband to make fun of me.
1: Dolly Parton will be laid to rest in her private funeral. All in the Family in South Carolina, where Republican primary voters chose Darlene Graham to run for her late brother's Senate seat in November. Stock futures now are mixed ahead of today's earnings report by NVIDIA. The price of oil is falling again, down 3%, but drivers today are paying a dollar more a gallon than this time last year. This is ABC News.
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0: From the McCool's Flooring Weather Center.
12: We're going to see another sunny, mild day today, but rain will be coming later on this evening. Highs today with sunshine, 83 degrees. Tonight down to 62 with rain developing. We'll see a mostly sunny day for Thursday. Tomorrow's high, 81. Sunshine and 80 for Friday. It's really going to be pretty nice through Saturday. And then the heat kicks back in for Sunday and the beginning of next week. Looking at fair skies, 57 degrees this morning with John Party at 100.5 KI.

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1: ABC News, I'm Wayne Cabot. As a veritable flood of tributes pours in, the publicist for Dolly Parton says cancer is what took her from us yesterday at 80 years old. Amanda Robinson heard about it visiting the Country Music Hall of Fame in Nashville.
2: I was teary-eyed, tried to hold it together just because you didn't want to look like a wuss. I also didn't want my husband to make fun of me.
1: Dolly Parton will be laid to rest in her private funeral. All in the Family in South Carolina, where Republican primary voters chose Darlene Graham to run for her late brother's Senate seat in November. Stock futures now are mixed ahead of today's earnings report by NVIDIA. The price of oil is falling again, down 3%, but drivers today are paying a dollar more a gallon than this time last year. This is ABC News.
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0: Springsteen. That's music from Eric Church at 100.5 KI. Good morning, 8:49. And our friend Paul Markiewicz is here from LaSalle Street Securities. Paul, we were just talking off air. You asked me if I remembered Dolly being in Kokomo. Tell me that story.
1: I do, and I don't remember what year it was. I was there in Memorial Gymnasium. It was maybe like 77, 78, if I remember right. But, yeah, she was there live in Kokomo, Indiana, because I was up there in about Section 7.

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0: Hit Country 100.5 KI. Got one. Here's Tucker Whitmore with Brunette. Taylor right here is now today's NASCAR Hot Pass as they wind down the regular season. 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